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This TOS, the Mountain of Pure Rock, Van Halen from 5150 Insider Rock Slide. Coming up this hour, we've got Megadeth, also new Ryan Purds, Killer Classics, and the best new rock. These guys are live tomorrow night in Bangor. Five Finger Death Punch on the Mountain. Oh, fuck!

0: It is TOS, the Mountain of Pure Rock, and Ryan Purge with Sour. 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Rush Band with Roll Your Own coming up here at 9 o'clock. Still looking for that stoner. We got Pure Rock on the way from Linkin Park and Black Label Society next.
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Black Crowes on TOS, a mountain of pure rock. It's like that. Also, Static X, Black Label, and Linkin Park on the After Hours Rush, sponsored by Farmingdale Self Storage. We got a rock slide on the way. Got to take care of some requests. Well, you know that's going to happen. It's almost time for Roll Your Own. We'll take care of one before that, if you don't mind. The Stoner will launch us into a

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Rush fan. I'm from Ellsworth, Maine. You're from MDI. I would love to have Mr. Crowley from Ozzy Osbourne and Randy Rhoads. Let's do it. Please. Thank you.

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Rushman is on, a Pure Rock slide coming down. Queens of the Stone Age from Paul in Portland. 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
2: Hey, this is for the Rush Man. Hey, Chris. Rush. It's Fred. What's going on, bro? Hey, you want to play me a little bit of Hell's Bells? 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Golly, I can't wait for the whole family to be up here. Play some Hell's Bells. Appreciate you. Later.

0: They were live in New Hampshire last night. Saw some pictures on social media. Good stuff. Also, Rage Against the Machine, AC/DC. We heard Atreyu, Queens of the Stone Age, and Five Finger Death Punch in there. Metallica and Justice for All. Your Stoner. Kick it off, Roll Your Own tonight. 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Rushman with you. We got a new automation system we're plugging in. So bear with us. We're just kind of ironing out all the different wrinkles.
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4: Hello, this is Roger from Livermore Falls again. 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Thanks, brother. Bye.

0: new Marilyn Manson on TOS, The Mountain of Pure Rock. Exit Wound will be in concert with Rob Zombie on the 27th of next month down there at the Xfinity Center in Mansfield, Mass. Breaky Benjamin and Rush from the App Subdivisions, the After Hours Rush sponsored by Farmingdale Self Storage. What do we got? Another rock slide. 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
8: 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I'd just like to hear me a little Godsmack. 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
1: Hey, Rushman. I was just checking the time on my phone, and I don't know if it's broken or what, but it says it's 46 and 2. I don't know what that means, but I'm thinking maybe I could hear some Tool, and it would jog my memory. Have a great night.

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Also, Tool. We heard Filter, New 3 Days Grace. Also, Dirty Black Summer from Danzig, and What You Give from Tesla. 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
3: Hey, this is Jordan calling from Clinton, Maine. Can you guys play Mary on a Cross by Ghost? 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So, hell yeah.

0: Crying Fire, Avatar on TOS, The Mountain of Pure Rock. And Foo Fighters, also Volbeat and Ghost off the app. The After Hours Rush, sponsored by Farmingdale Self Storage. One more for the road coming up. Another rock slide. Nine Inch Nails, also Creed, Eva Under Fire, and more on the way next.
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Nine Inch Nails, the Boys Noize, a TOS, the Mountain of Pure Rock, Rush Man has had a rock slide, Eva Under Fire, Pearl Jam also coming up. 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
1: 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And more four packs of Motley Crue tickets flying out the door with Tomo and Mandy. Keep that in mind tomorrow morning around 9 a.m. Be safe. Have a good night. We'll kick off a rock slide with Des Rocks next.
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It's Tomo and Mandy in the morning. After that, we're on the job with Pure Rock Slides all day, starting at 10. 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

0: Thank you very kindly. It is the Mountain of Pure Rock, TOS, Mountain Morning Show, now officially in progress. My name is Tom O. Join me now, won't you, for a hearty and yes, heartfelt good morning. Good morning to you, Mandy.
1: And good Wednesday morning to you.
0: Excellent. Thank you. It's the hump.
1: We've made it to the hump. Yes.
0: Take it.
1: All right. There's a weird Guinness World Record that I think is both interesting and, again, a little lame.
0: But that's why we talk about them. We don't talk about the good ones.
1: So during the FIFA World Cup, a New York tequila company helped celebrate by gathering many, many, many people to play on the world's longest foosball table.
0: Okay, this is actual foosball, not the human foosball. We had somebody doing that.
1: Correct, and that one was lame.
0: Right, because there was no pole involved or anything.
1: Right, this one, it was 525 feet long.

0: long.
1: With only two goals.
0: With, yes, which,
1: one
0: you
1: on
0: know,
1: each end.
0: That's the lame part. You've got to play for hours and hours and hours before someone gets a goal. If at all. It's going to end like a real soccer match with a draw.
1: Right. Is it going to, I'll let you tell the story. Hopefully they'll give us the score.
0: Oh, they better. So it's the length of 112 standard foosball tables.
1: Okay. Just, that's cool. Know, and they just bolted them together, basically.
0: Yes. Probably. And it's not wider. It's still the same narrowness. It's right. Just super long.
1: Gotcha. Whatever. Five guys across or whatever it is. Seven.
0: Yes. The table was given a test run on July 11th. Guinness World Records confirmed it was the world's largest foosball table. And they did not tell us the final score.
1: Oh, and how many people? So how many poles were there?
0: Or oh my
1: whatever
0: God.
1: You call them. Handles.
0: Yep. Nope. They didn't provide that detail either. That would be helpful. There's a video, and I'm guessing if I watched the video, I would get more information.
1: Okay. Well, if it's 110 foosball tables.
0: How many poles per foosball table?
1: Well, I don't know, but there's only two players. So there's 220 players then. Right,
0: okay.
1: if there's 110.
0: There you go with that on-air math again, Tom.
1: I know it. Next, we'll be talking about Pythagorean's theorem.
0: Oh.
1: And how to find the area of a circle.
0: Something about diameter. No, I have no idea.
1: Pi r squared.
0: You're so smart.
1: No.
0: My math teachers from high school are not surprised at all that I could not remember either of those things. Okay, 8 rods per table, so 8 times 112.
1: All right, nice.
0: You're not going to do that math?
1: 996.
0: I believe you.
1: All right, let's do 896.
0: Good job.
1: Probably not correct, though. Let's do our first news of the day. Hear Russ Merley's forecast. That is next.
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6: It is 6:13 here at the Mountain of Pure Rock TOS. Here's everything you need to know, beginning with meteorologist Russ Murley.
7: Good morning. Skies become partly sunny at times. There may be an isolated leftover shower or thunderstorm, middle to upper 70s this afternoon. Turning clear tonight, low 50s, sunshine, low 70s tomorrow. Clear tomorrow night, 50 to 54, sunny on Friday, middle to upper 70s. This is Mountain Morning Show meteorologist Russ Murley from the NormsUsedCars.com weather desk.
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6: Huh? I'll take it. I was going to say, did he do the 4-degree difference thing there or not?
8: No. He's just all general. 70s.
6: Wow.
8: Nice.
6: All right. In sports, I was wondering why I didn't see anything right away about the Red Sox beating their record, and it's because the hottest team in baseball had to postpone yesterday's game due to inclement weather. So hopefully they're going to keep the momentum rolling. The game is going to be made up as part of a doubleheader that begins later today. So Boston's won 14 straight games. If they win the 15th, they will have tied.
8: I heard all about it yesterday. You don't talk about it all again.
6: What if somebody wasn't listening yesterday?
8: I personally do not need to hear anymore.
6: All right. Screw you if you weren't listening yesterday. The Patriots are getting ready for the start of training camp. New England placed three players on injury lists on Tuesday. Edge rusher Harold Landry and tight end CJ Dipper. I don't know if that's how you say his name, but that's how I'm going to say it. They were both placed on the physically unable to perform list, and running back Terrell Jennings was moved to the non-football injury illness list. All three remain active on the 90-man roster. Practice for the Pats starts Saturday in Foxborough. And it looks like the NFL Players Association's annual Rising Stars list is out. First, overall draft pick Fernando Mendoza of the Las Vegas Raiders leads the rookies who are expected to claim spots in the top 50 of NFL merchandise sales this season. The New Orleans Saints' Tyler Shough is top among player veterans who are gaining momentum with fans outside the home markets.
8: Way to sell it.
6: Thanks. Other notable players on the list include reigning Super Bowl MVP Kenneth Walker, New England Patriots cornerback Christian Gonzalez, and Washington Commanders linebacker Sonny Styles. Now from the Farmingdale Self-Storage News Desk. Looks like we had kind of a hacker situation involving lots of internet here in the state of Maine over the weekend.
8: Oh, really?
6: Tidewater Telecom has restored internet for residents across Maine after detecting a cyber attack on Sunday. Midcoast Maine citizens had been dealing with internet service disruptions on Monday as well after a widespread outage impacting 23 Maine towns was reported. Tidewater Telecom and LCI discovered the external computer-generated attack on their internet service systems on Sunday. They say no consumer data was impacted. The outage affected municipal operations as well as Tidewater customers beyond town offices. I don't know if we're a Tidewater customer or not, but we definitely experienced some internet funkiness on Sunday night. Yeah, like usually we have blazing fast internet at my house, and it was...
8: Well, you have to with all the gaming and stuff you're doing.
6: Exactly. So it was extraordinarily slow to not helpful at all on Sunday.
8: Oh, no. Did you get killed?
6: I didn't even get to

0: start, and I had like a plan too. I was I had a gaming plan.
1: To go off on her plan. We almost got her going.
0: Yeah. Okay. Today is National Hammock Day.
1: Oh, excellent.
0: Which is awesome. I totally have one in my truck right now. It's a little rainy, though. I might want to wait till it stops raining.
1: Wow, your truck doesn't look that big.
0: Yeah.
2: Today is National Hammock Day, used by over 4 million people in the U.S., and they're not just for campers. Sleep researchers at Healthline say the gentle rocking motion of a hammock puts you into a deeper sleep faster. Babies figure that out early on, and we can learn. Hammocks are coveted by pirates, beachcombers, even astronauts, and you can join in for about a $50 investment. Of course, you do need to supply the trees for hanging. I'm Bree Tennis.
1: Like on Gilligan's Island.
0: Right. Oh my gosh. I love it, especially when he tries to climb into his hammock and he keeps sitting on the skipper's face.
1: Yeah. Oh, memories.
0: The Wilt Chamberlain Lakers jacket that a teenager found in a Portland, Oregon Goodwill store earlier this year has netted its owner much more than the $3 he paid for it. Quinn Brown saw this jacket in a bin of clothes at a Goodwill and he thought, oh, this might be worth something. Well, research convinced him that it was a warm-up jacket worn by Wilt Chamberlain in the 1972-73 season.
1: How about that?
0: And then the famous auction house Sotheby's agreed to put it up for auction. This week, that jacket sold for more than $89,000.
1: Wow, how about that?
0: You can take a couple years off from work if you want.
1: Right. They were able to figure out it was Wilt Chamberlain's because they got the DNA off all the jizz that it was covered in.
0: He did that on his jacket?
1: He did it everywhere. He bedded the most women ever.
0: Good for him.
1: It's a Mountain of Pure Rock, DOS.

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0: It's the main reason your kids ask uncomfortable questions.
1: Mommy, what does it mean when you say...
0: Tomo and Mandy in the morning on the mountain of pure rock. TOS.

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1: Oh my God, are we all gonna do it?
0: Well, TOS welcomes back Motley Crue. 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And Tomo and Andy have 4 packs of tickets to give away. 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
2: It is the Mountain of Pure Rock TOS Mountain Morning Show. 6:30. I'm Tom O. There's Mandy right over there. And I don't know, looking pretty crappy out here. Russ Murley saying it is going to be clearing up today. We're going to mix the sun and clouds. And, temperatures back into the 70s, back with the 70s. I like it. Excellent. We heard some Motley Crue, and that means it reminds me that we've got a 4-pack of Motley Crue tickets to give away today. 4-pack. Back to the 4-packs, Mandy.
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3: Hopefully we have some better holidays than we did yesterday.
2: Let's see. What do we got?
3: I don't even know. The number one thing is beta-glucan day.
2: I know. What
3: the heck?
2: Is that woman's name who's in the photo?
3: No, it has to do with... It's food, some sort of science-y food thing.
2: Yeah, great. Why would they give that one top billing?
3: I don't know. Because they're lame.
2: Oh, no. We were just talking about pie.
3: Yeah, but this is casual pie day because we all know 3.

0: 3.14. March 14th is Pi Day.
1: Yeah. So what is this? What is this then? Oh, it's 22 over 7. I guess that's...
0: Only for British people. We don't do that. We don't do the date like that here.
1: No. Right. That's true. Right. Yeah. Excellent. Excellent point. But yes, 22 over 7, I guess, is 3.14. So.
0: Oh.
1: There you go.
0: I did not know that.
1: Back with the math.
0: And I promptly will forget it in about 5 minutes.
1: That's the fraction equivalent. 3.14 and then continues on.
0: 3.1415926 I can't remember.
1: Oh, wow. Nice.
0: One of my math classes in elementary school had like the first 1,000 digits all around the, it was like the,
1: yeah,
0: the trim of the,
1: room.
0: Thank you. It went around the perimeter. Yes. And I tried so hard to remember all of them, but I only got like about 7 in.
1: Well, that's pretty good, though. there's a number that's taking up space in your brain.
0: Right. That's why I can't remember other more important things.
1: Right. Mango Day.
0: Okay. No?
1: Not really. They're weird.
0: I like it as a beverage flavor choice.
1: But not as a fruit. National Rat Catchers Day. There you go.
0: Why would you catch them when you could just shoot them?
1: Because it gives the dog something to do.
0: Okay.
1: Right?
0: Yeah.
1: Have you seen the videos of the guy with the rat catching dogs?
0: No, but that sounds amazing.
1: Yeah, he makes the dog sit or whatever, and then he kicks the side of the dumpster, and the rat comes running out, and the dog just runs it down and ragdolls that thing.
0: Nice.
1: They love it. I forget what it's called, what the guy's channel is called, but I'm sure he's not the only one. Spoonerism Day. Again, I
0: don't
1: have
0: know
1: to
0: what
1: look
0: is.
1: At that. You have to look that up.
0: Linguistic quirks. Words like flutterby.
1: Instead of butterfly.
0: One of my sister's kids used to say bejeebies instead of blueberries.
1: It's like people say pischetti.
0: Yes. Instead of Elizabeth, there was like, I can't remember what the Elizabeth one was. Because I have twin cousins, and when they were babies, her sister would say her name in a weird way. Libideth.
1: And it's World Brain Day. Well, I guess that's probably our only choice because the rest of these suck.
0: Mm.
1: Unless it's going to be mango trivia. And
0: we're
1: not doing
0: math.
1: Some
0: sort of fudge, but I don't know what that...
1: Oh, Panucci fudge? Is that what you say?
0: I don't know.
1: Oh.
0: It's a lighter, creamier cousin to traditional fudge. Yeah. Ooh, that sounds amazing.
1: It's good. I've had it.
0: Mm.
1: All right. So I don't know what we're going to do for our game today. But the good part is that we do know it is going to be for Motley Crue tickets.
0: 4 of them, baby.
1: All right. Go to waterfrontconcerts.com for more information. That show is Saturday night. Let's do some Korn. That's coming up.
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7: Good morning. Skies become partly sunny at times. There may be an isolated leftover shower or thunderstorm, middle to upper 70s this afternoon. Turning clear tonight, low 50s. Sunshine, low 70s tomorrow. Clear tomorrow night, 50 to 54. Sunny on Friday, middle to upper 70s. This is Mountain Morning Show meteorologist Russ Murley from the NormsUsedCars.com weather desk.
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The Mountain Morning Show is always a wicked funny way to get up and get after it. 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TOS.

0: 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It is the Mountain Morning Show, Black Label Society, name and blood. It is 6:48. I'm Tom O. There's Mandy right there.
1: Good morning.
0: Russ Murley says we'll be clearing up a little bit today, back into the 70s. That's a theme. He will give you all the details coming up in the news.
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4: 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Plattner lied about everything from his Nazi tattoo to his toxic, dangerous relationships with women. And Plattner and his out-of-state allies repeatedly lied about Susan Collins. 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Independent fact-checkers proved Plattner's claim that Susan voted to cut Medicaid was false. Susan even won awards for protecting Medicaid. Fact-checkers said Plattner's claim that Susan was corrupt is also false. The list of their lies goes on and on. So as the Democrat establishment and political insiders plot to anoint Plattner's replacement, remember, they will continue to repeat these lies. And that is sad, but true.
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6: It is 6:53 here at the Mountain of Pure Rock TOS. Here's everything you need to know, beginning with meteorologist Russ Murley.
7: Good morning. Partly sunny skies, isolated showers or thunderstorms left over today. Middle to upper 70s, turning clear, low 50s tonight. Sunshine, low 70s tomorrow. Clear skies Thursday night, 50 to 54. Sunny on Friday, middle to upper 70s. Sunny through the weekend. This is Mountain Morning Show meteorologist Russ Murley from the NormsUsedCars.com weather desk.
6: In sports, the hottest team in baseball is hoping to keep that momentum rolling. Yesterday's game between the Red Sox and the Baltimore Orioles was actually postponed due to inclement weather around Fenway Park. So the game will be made up as the first part of a doubleheader that begins later today. Boston has won 14 straight games. See if they can keep it going. This is scary. Carolina Panthers right tackle Taylor Moten will miss the start of the regular season after being treated for a blood clot in his lung. The team announced that the 31-year-old is being treated with blood thinners after the clot was discovered last month. He'll open training camp on the team's non-football injury list. Whew, that's so scary. Good thing they checked them for everything.
8: Right.
6: And a photo that caused a viral sensation during the FIFA World Cup will soon be a trading card. Tammy Trujillo has more on that.
8: Okay.
9: Top says the picture of Argentina's Lionel Messi holding Spain's Lamine Yamal as an infant will be issued as a one-of-one stadium club card. Messi was photographed with Yamal as part of a photo shoot for UNICEF while he was playing for Barcelona. The current Inter Miami star met the now 19-year-old future face of soccer in Sunday's World Cup final. I'm Tammy Trujillo.
8: Okay. Aww. So it's not even a picture from the World Cup.
6: No, but it's a picture of two players from the World Cup.
8: You know what else?
6: One of whom was a bebe.
8: I mean, a more memorable image of late and should probably be made into a trading card is the guy with his arms and legs flailed out who just got hit by the bison, who's upside down.
6: They could also make a bobblehead of that and just have it be like his legs that wobble.
8: Right.
6: Since, you know, the bobblehead people like to make non-just head bobbleheads.
8: Right.
6: Now.
8: Yeah.
6: Mm-hmm. All right. Now, from the Farmingdale Self-Storage News Desk, it was a busy weekend for police in Rochester, New Hampshire, as they were called to the same campground twice in one night. Usually campgrounds are pretty tame.
8: Right.
6: Authorities say the first incident at Amazon Campground involved a driver who went off the roadway and crashed into a trailer and then drove away. Officials are still looking for the driver of that particular incident. And then about 90 minutes later, first responders were back at the campground for a stabbing.
8: Wow. This is during quiet hours?
6: Probably. The 22-year-old suspect, Lee McHugh, had been arguing with another man when someone pulled out a knife. It doesn't say who pulled out the knife, it does appear that Lee got it in the end and did some stabbing. He's currently in custody as police are still trying to investigate the incident. You got to figure two incidents.

0: Mark Mayfield.
1: See you later.
2: Wow, I thought dreams are supposed to come true with Disney.
1: Dreams not really for employees.
2: Don't come true. Yeah, not if you work there. And speaking of employees, employees with the city of Atlanta are the first to take part in a smart bassinet rental program free of charge. The smart bassinet called the Snoo is a high-tech rocking bassinet that senses when your baby cries and soothes it with movement and white noise.
1: Wow, that's pretty smart.
2: Yeah. The bassinet was authorized as a medical device in 2023 by the FDA, thanks to its design of keeping babies on their backs, which is the safest position to avoid the risk of SIDS.
1: The Snoo.
2: The Snoo.
1: That's interesting. The Snoo, actually invented by a doctor, Dr. Seuss. Right?
2: That doesn't makes
1: it
2: sense.
1: Sound like it, that sounds like something he would say.
2: Go grab your Snoo and
1: right.
2: Put on your shoe.
1: They're made in Whoville, I believe, is where they're manufactured. So that's,
2: you might be right.
1: But, Mountain Dew Pure Rock, TOS.

0: 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It is the Mountain Morning Show. Linkin Park, I'm Tom O. There's Mandy right there.
1: Good morning.
0: 7:01, Russ Merley says it'll be clearing out a bit today. It'll be in the 70s. And I'll clear up a couple of things. I just spoke in generalities earlier about Wilt Chamberlain and his prolific betting of women.
1: Yes. Did we have a final count?
0: He claimed the number was 20,000. I couldn't remember what the number was off the top of my head.
1: That is insane, because I'm doing the math, 365 days a year. So it would take 3 years if you did one a day.
0: Mm.
1: So 60 years, well, maybe if you did one a day.
0: Well, who says he did it one at a time?
1: Well, that's what I'm wondering.
0: He's a big NBA star.
1: You know? Okay. So 20,000 just over his NBA career?
0: I believe so.
1: Wow.
0: Yep.
1: And how many STDs did he have?
0: That is a great question.
1: All of them.
0: Yeah.
1: He was collecting them.
0: At one
1: them.
0: Time. that, and what else did I want to clear up? Oh, and your rat dogs. Thank you, Patrick. Oh, I forwarded you.
1: Oh, the link so I can watch

0: Do dogs destroy the rats?
1: Yes. Suffolk and Norfolk dogs. So,
0: excellent.
1: Rat dog videos. I'm sure there's a bunch of channels for it, too. Let's do some Tool. That's coming up.
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14: Good morning. Skies become partly sunny at times. There may be an isolated leftover shower or thunderstorm, middle to upper 70s this afternoon. Turning clear tonight, low 50s, sunshine, low 70s tomorrow. Clear tomorrow night, 50 to 54, sunny on Friday, middle to upper 70s. This is Mountain Morning Show meteorologist Russ Murley from the NormsUsedCars.com weather desk.
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1: 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Falling in Reverse, 717. I'm Tom O. Mandy's right over there.
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0: For a nicer day than it looks right now, he'll tell you about it. His forecast is in the news, and we chat with him right after that.
1: We are open for business. 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
3: Is 7:21 here at the Mountain of Pure Rock TOS. Here's everything you need to know, beginning with meteorologist Russ Murley.
7: Good morning. Skies become partly sunny at times. There may be an isolated leftover shower or thunderstorm, middle to upper 70s this afternoon. Turning clear tonight, low 50s, sunshine, low 70s tomorrow. Clear tomorrow night, 50 to 54, sunny on Friday, middle to upper 70s. This is Mountain Morning Show meteorologist Russ Murley from the NormsUseCars.com weather desk.
3: In sports, the hottest team in baseball hopes to keep the momentum rolling. They were supposed to play last night, talking about the Boston Red Sox. Yesterday's game between the Red Sox and the Baltimore Orioles was postponed due to inclement weather around Fenway Park.
8: So that game will be made up as the first part of a doubleheader that begins later on today.

0: And that is where Boston will try to match the longest running winning streak in franchise history. The Patriots are getting ready for the start of training camp. New England placed three players on the injury list on Tuesday. Ahead of that, edge rusher Harold Landry, tight end CJ Dipper were both placed on the physically unable to perform list, and running back Terrell Jennings was moved to the non-football injury illness list. All three remain active on the 90-man roster. Practice for the Pats begins Saturday in Foxborough. And LeBron James' agent says his client will not be rushed into making a decision on his next destination.
1: No, he's going to drag it out as long as possible.
0: Sure, let's keep those names in the headlines daily. Rich Paul said Monday on the latest edition of his podcast that there's no timetable for the free agent forward to pick a suitor, but the teams involved do not have to do any more to make their cases. Calm down, stop bugging him. The 41-year-old is reportedly down to either the Miami Heat, the Cleveland Cavaliers, or the Philadelphia 76ers as his final landing spot. I mean, come on, drink it over, buddy. Make a decision. Now, from the Farmingdale Self-Storage News Desk, this is a very weird story out of Massachusetts. A man is undergoing a mental health evaluation after he was arrested on harassment charges. Hernan Azale Villagran Lux was arrested on Sunday after he was spotted on a local hiking trail dressed as a mime. That'd be so scary, you come around a corner.
1: Right. He's there trapped in a box.
0: Right. He pled not guilty Monday to three counts of criminal harassment. So, you know, he was just like doing the mime routine and like following people and just trying to get a rise out of them.
1: They're like, it's not that windy. Why are you walking like that?
0: A judge sent the 29-year-old to Bridgewater State Hospital to determine whether he's competent to stand trial. State police say troopers recognized him during a foot patrol Sunday and arrested him on an outstanding warrant.
1: How'd they recognize him?
0: Was it the white face paint?
1: That's great. He was able to use an invisible climbing rope on the trail.
0: Right, and he's going to use that same method to escape from jail. Wait, no, he's in a real box now.
1: No, that's right. Oh, damn it.
0: Avengers Doomsday, the next Marvel film, is officially in theaters in December, but it's already racking up millions of dollars in advance ticket sales.
1: Oh, everybody's ready for it.
0: Apparently.
2: The fifth installment in the Marvel Studios franchise brought in $16.5 million in the first 24 hours they were available. Tickets are currently only available for 1,000 screens domestically. The movie will play on more than 4,000 screens when it releases December 18th. Tickets went on sale alongside the release of the film's first trailer, which shows the return of Captain America.
3: We're going to need a miracle. Hey, pal. It's not possible.
2: And a gathering of the heroes as they prepare to face off against supervillain Dr. Doom. I'm Scott Carr.
1: The return of Captain... Where did Captain America go?
0: Often they kill off these characters or they disappear. Like, there was this whole thing with Thanos and he got all the rings and then, like, half of the population disappeared or something. I don't know. You obviously don't watch Marvel movies.
1: That I do not.
0: Yeah. So Captain America, one of two reasons that I enjoy watching Marvel movies. The other one... Thor. I could watch those boys all day.
1: Okay.
0: Two men are under arrest following an undercover investigation into Tarzan Exotics. That's a business that allegedly offers exotic animal photo shoots in Maryland.
1: Exotic animal photo shoots.
0: Yeah, like glamour shots for you and your Bengal tiger.
1: Well, it's not yours. You just pretend it's yours.
0: Oh, let's find out more. Detectives say a lemur and an infant spider monkey were recovered from an apartment in Middle River, along with several other items. Oh, okay. So you just borrow the exotic animals for your photo shoot.
1: That's right. As long as it's monkeys, apparently.
0: Oh. Investigators allege the suspects arranged photo sessions featuring the exotic animals, and they agreed to meet with an undercover officer who posed as a customer. The Baltimore Sun reports one suspect also faces animal cruelty charges. Oh, no. What kind of photos was he taking?
1: Boudoir.
0: Oh. While both men are charged in connection with a photo shoot that allegedly involved animals and a ring of fire at Townsend Town Center.
1: All right. Well, now that sounds cool.
0: That, you know, that's going to be an awesome looking photo.
1: Right. But... I mean, now that's a great Christmas card or whatever. That's a great headshot. That'll get you. Now, that will get you noticed on your dating profile.
0: That definitely will.
1: Right?
0: But everyone's just going to assume it's AI.
1: No, that's true. Oh, yeah, you're right.
0: They're never going to think it was real.
1: You waste

0: all that money.
1: Mm-hmm.
0: That's a great yearbook photo, though. I don't care what you say. The Tigers and the Ring of Fire. Oh, yeah.
1: Oh, yeah.
0: The Mountain of Pure Rock, TOS.

0: TOS, the Mountain of Pure Rock. It's the Mountain Morning Show. Van Halen. I'm Tom O. There's Mandy right over there.
1: Good morning.
0: It is 7:30. Well, then, wouldn't you know it, that is the perfect time to check in with our meteorological madman, Russ Merlin. Good morning.
2: Yeah, good
1: morning.
2: Morning.
0: What's going on?
2: What's going on?
0: Let's see. Clouds. I think it's clouds, right? It's not smoke.
1: Hard telling.
0: Is it just straight up clouds?
2: I think it's straight up clouds. What I'm seeing on satellite is straight up clouds. Let me see what the smoke situation is going to be today.
0: A bit of fog, perhaps.
1: It was raining earlier, so it's probably doing the whole steaming back up thing.
0: Yeah,
2: not a lot of smoke expected today. A tiny bit, but very little.
0: Speak for yourself.
2: Right, yes.
0: all right, you want to see what we got today?
2: Yeah, what do we have today?
0: Let's see what we have here. Not a huge smattering today. One is
2: so
0: behind,
2: no degloving.
0: One is behind a paywall. I'm not paying £2. I don't know what this is. I don't even know how much that comes out to in dollars. Man 62 admits to committing act on cow with his private parts.
1: Aww.
0: That's potential P-mute. Just throwing that out there.

0: I mean, yeah, it was not.
1: It's, that's a good point. A
0: story of interest, but that sounds dangerous. Oh, here's a follow-up.
1: Was it a cow? I'm sorry. Was it a cow or a steer?
0: It says cow.
1: Okay.
0: So, I mean, come on. That would be gross.
1: I know. I think they're both gross.
0: A steer? Come on now. That's... Well, that's disgusting. What else? Oh, here's your follow-up. Get your sound ready.
1: Oh.
2: Yeah.
0: Coast police boss dismisses genitalia theft claims as fake.
1: Oh. Where's my penis?
0: Right. He says 50 people have been arrested. Declared reports of men losing their private parts in Mombasa is a hoax.
1: Wow.
0: Those making such claims are using the story as a cover to steal from the unsuspecting members of the public. So maybe when the riot is going on, when the mob is beating the guy, he's picking their pockets.
1: Oh, okay. I thought it was a cover they were picking pockets and then somebody caught you and then you're all like, you took my penis!
0: Oh, maybe that's it. Maybe that's it, yeah. The alleged hoax triggered deadly mob justice, of course. 11 people injured, 5 killed. So, I don't know why they give the injured ones top billing. And here's the big one today. It's the first 3 pages of a Google search for testicle. And sent to me by a number of people.
1: But today's whacked off Wednesday.
0: I know, but...
1: Do the news when you got it.
0: MLB rookie undergoes emergency surgery for ruptured testicle.
2: Oh, okay. That's leg crossing. That's eye watering.
0: Yeah. I mean, I'm surprised you haven't seen it yet.
1: The ball?
0: No, the story. And every story, well, that I've seen has the clip. And he fouls a ball off his bat directly into his junk.
1: His own? He hit it himself?
0: Oh, God. Yeah, he hit it himself.
1: Ow.
0: Yep. Ruptured his test. So I'm obviously not wearing a cup. See, now a cup would have saved him in that situation.
1: Yeah. Just because they're uncomfortable. You know what's more uncomfortable? A ruptured testicle.
0: Right. And, you know, they're not totally effective, but this one I think it would have helped.
1: Mm-hmm.
0: Because it was coming from above. Whack. Yeah. Would you like to hear the play-by-play?
1: Oh, yes.
0: All right, here you go.
3: 5局下半，狮队的进攻垒包上现在没有跑者。 哇呀，这一个擦棒球，主审中弹了。
2: Well, again,
0: it would have been, but...
1: Had it been in Japanese.
0: Right, or Chinese. Let me see, do we have... it's on X. I wonder if I can't get the volume up on it. Anyway. So, yeah. Here it is.
3: 5局下半，狮队的进攻垒包上现在没有跑者。 哇呀，这一个擦棒球，主审中弹了。
1: Nice.
0: All right, maybe it's somewhere.
1: That's already on our button board somewhere, isn't it?
0: Yeah, hopefully it'll be in the new system. We'll see. We're going to be on a new system, Russ. It was supposed to be today, but it's going to be tomorrow. Yeah. So God knows what hell is going to break loose.
1: It's going to be
2: insane. I hope Zeke and Silas are on standby and ready.
1: And actually, it's perfect that it's going to be Thursday because it's Thirsty Thursday, and I already told you I was going to turn it into a drinking game.
0: That's good. And we're going to need a drink after.
1: Oh, yeah.
2: There it is.
0: Yeah. All right.
2: Well, good luck with that.
0: Thank you.
2: And if you see Zeke or Silas roaming the halls, tell them I wish them good luck because... Yeah, I know what that's all about. Managing my own little radio station up here. We're about to go through a very similar event, so looking forward to it.
0: Great.
1: Change is hard when it comes to technology.
2: It certainly is. Yep. All right, well, let's get to work here. Happy Whacked Off Wednesday. It's going to be a partly sunny sky today. Got a little sun breaking through here in the Rangeley Lake, 62 street level degrees, actually backyard level degrees, high atop Upper Dallas Hill. Into the 70s today with isolated showers or thunderstorms. I think the strongest storms will be Moosehead, Greenville, up towards Millinocket and up into the county. Although a few stronger cells not out of the question everywhere statewide. For mariners, south winds 15 to 20, small craft advisory.

0: through late tonight. Seas 5 to 7 feet and visibility is a mile or less in Pat. Chief fog this morning, then improving. Turning clear tonight, low 50s. Sunshine, beautiful tomorrow, low 70s. Clear tomorrow night, lower 50s. Sunny on Friday, middle to upper 70s. Sunny on Saturday, upper 70s. Mostly sunny on Sunday. 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And you will find live entertainment on the weekends. It's a great time at Evergreen. Don't forget the Friday afternoon co-ed scramble. 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This is Mountain Morning Show meteorologist Russ Murley from the NormsUsedCars.com weather desk.
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10: Good morning. Skies become partly sunny at times. There may be an isolated leftover shower or thunderstorm, middle to upper 70s this afternoon. Turning clear tonight, low 50s, sunshine, low 70s tomorrow. Clear tomorrow night, 50 to 54, sunny on Friday, middle to upper 70s. This is Mountain Morning.

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2: Hi, folks. Thanks for coming. And I, your favorite president, Donald Trump, want to confirm that I will be hitting Canada with huge tariffs. That's right. Any product that Canada sends to the U.S. is getting hit with a tremendous tariff. Maple syrup? Tariff. Hockey sticks? Hockey pucks? And hockey nets? Tariffs. I think they make those things in Canada, right? Canada Dry ginger ale? Oh, you'd better believe that's a tariff. And bad news for the Toronto Raptors. Anytime you come to America to play a game, every single player is getting hit with a tariff. I'm not sure what else Canada does, but whatever it is, they have to pay a tariff. So take that, Canada. No more questions.
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3: 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TOS.

0: 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It is the Mountain Morning Show. Five Finger Death Punch. Well, that show is tonight.
1: Oh my gosh, that's right.
0: 7:49. I'm Tom O. There's Mandy right over there.
1: Good morning.
0: Tickets are still available for, I just checked, for Five Finger Death Punch.
1: Nice.
0: Tonight at the Main Savings Amphitheater in Bangor. 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
1: Russ said it should be good weather for it too, right?
0: Yes, it is going to be a lovely evening.
1: Excellent.
0: Things will be clearing out here throughout the day. It'll be partly sunny later on and in the middle 70s. He'll tell you all about it. His forecast is in the news next.
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4: 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Here's everything you need to know, beginning with meteorologist Russ Murley.
10: Good morning. Partly sunny skies, isolated showers or thunderstorms left over today. Middle to upper 70s, turning clear, low 50s tonight. Sunshine, low 70s tomorrow. Clear skies Thursday night, 50 to 54. Sunny on Friday, middle to upper 70s. Sunny through the weekend. This is Mountain Morning Show meteorologist Russ Murley from the NormsUsedCars.com weather desk.
4: In sports, the Red Sox are hoping to keep their momentum rolling. They actually had to cancel or postpone yesterday's game between the Red Sox and the Baltimore Orioles due to inclement weather around Fenway Park. So the game will be made up as the first part of a doubleheader that will take place today. And Boston has won 14 straight games in a row. Let's see. A Georgia football player is in the hospital after suffering serious injuries in an ATV accident. Head coach Kirby Smart confirmed Dante Dowdle's injury at Tuesday's SEC Media Day and did not give a timetable for his return. Dowdle was expected to slot in behind Nate Frazier in the upcoming season. The senior rushed for more than 550 yards to go with 3 touchdowns at Kentucky last year. And the Patriots are getting ready for the start of training camp. New England placed 3 players on injury lists already yesterday. Edge rusher Harold Landry and tight end C.J. Dipper were both placed on the physically unable to perform list, and running back Terrell Jennings was moved to the non-football injury illness list. All 3 remain active on the 90-man roster, and practice for the Pats begins Saturday in Foxborough. Now from the Farmingdale Self-Storage News Desk. This news comes out of Massachusetts. A ballot question that aims to repeal recreational marijuana in Massachusetts will be voted on in November. State election officials say question 8 will appear on the November 3rd ballot after rejecting a final challenge from marijuana industry groups. The measure, if passed, would repeal state laws legalizing, regulating, and taxing recreational cannabis. Opponents would have needed to invalidate at least 123 signatures in order to overturn certification of the question to prevent it from going on the ballot, but they failed to do so. The repeal effort previously survived another commission challenge in a lawsuit before the state's highest court. Didn't we just, like, vote on making things legal? Why would you have a question?
11: Like, they didn't like it.
4: Let's make pot legal. And then next November, let's vote to make pot illegal. And then next November after that, let's vote to make it legal.
11: Well, that's how citizen initiatives work.
4: I know. It's just crazy. All right. Cleanup of the massive cold storage warehouse fire in Los Angeles is causing a stink.

0: site, but only about 4% of the total food waste has been removed, leading to hundreds of complaints from residents of the surrounding Boyle Heights neighborhood. State air regulators recently said Lineage must deliver a more robust approach to controlling the putrid smell coming from millions of pounds of rotting food. I'm Tammy Trujillo.
1: You set it all on fire.
2: That's how it started, Tomo.
1: Yeah, but burn the rest of it now.
2: Burn it further. Yes. Yeah. Why'd they even put the fire out? Just right. Let it keep cooking.
1: Exactly.
2: Yeah. Or get, you know, like a bucket loader and just put them in a dumpster. Like, take it.
1: Where are you going to take it?
2: Why is it the trash, the dump?
1: Oh, okay.
2: Or a place that burns trash. But yeah, just leaving it there for a month.
1: They wonder what the rat's going to do. Then all the rats are going to disperse back through town.
2: And then try to get into people's homes and stuff. Well, right now they're breeding. They're feeding so well that they're going to breed and they're going to make more anyway. So you might as well kill them.
1: God.
2: Okay, wait. We're going to go back to your original plan. Set it all on fire.
1: Burn it all down.
2: Yep. A Texas woman is the winner of the state fair's Best Legs Contest.
1: Oh, wow.
2: Participants were judged on presentation, creativity, and patriotism. Where they all paint their toenails red, white, and blue?
1: It's your legs.
2: The panel of judges went through a thorough deliberation process before they declared Emma Sestacia of Austin, Texas as the winner.
1: Extra points for being bow-legged? Probably. They're in Texas. It's not as kinky as the best feet contest. That was a little creepy.
2: Oh, okay. But they didn't include them all together?
1: No, that's different. It's a Mountain of Pure Rock, TOS.

0: TOS, the Mountain of Pure Rock. It's the Mountain Morning Show, Stabbing Westward. I'm Tom. Oh, there's Mandy right over there.
1: Hi, good morning.
0: Russ Murley is calling for things to brighten up a bit. It's going to be partly sunny later on today. Still a lingering shower for a while, possible. Temperatures will be in the 70s. Oh, I think we've got a feces story.
1: Oh, excellent. Please tell me more about the feces.
0: Well, you probably won't like it. Well,
1: you don't know.
0: Florida woman accused of hoarding 80 cats that she picked up during her mail route.
1: Oh, so she would deliver papers and then see a box of free kittens and just take them all every time?
0: Or just every time she would see a cat, she'd be like, kitty, kitty, kitty, kitty, and then put it in the mail van and then take them all home.
1: Wow.
0: She had like 80 cats. Yeah, she was taking them from everybody's yards.
1: Wow.
0: Stuff like that. Yeah, collecting cats along a route, or many of them were feral.
1: Okay.
0: Well, who knows?
1: Well, that's what she said. Yeah, but right. If anyone's missing some cats along her mail route, you might want to speak up.
0: Exactly. She wouldn't let animal control inside. People could smell the house. So deputies got a search warrant. Here, I'll just play it for you. Here is what they found.
2: It is the worst animal hoarding case that we've seen. The conditions are horrific. We're talking about, in some places, a foot of animal feces in that house.
3: But what about feces?
0: There he is.
1: So just on the floor, or just does he mean a litter box that overflowed and she never changed it?
0: No, just on the floor.
1: Oh, my God.
0: Yeah.
3: But what about feces?
0: You got it.
1: Honestly, the poop is the least of my concern. You know what cat pee smells like. Times that by 80. Like, how did her nostril hairs not burn off?
0: Right.
1: From the ammonia.
0: Oh, my God. All right, let's do some Judas Priest. That's coming up.
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4: Good morning. Partly sunny skies, isolated showers or thunderstorms left over today. Middle to upper 70s, turning clear, low 50s tonight. Sunshine, low 70s tomorrow. Clear skies Thursday night, 50 to 54. Sunny on Friday, middle to upper 70s. Sunny through the weekend. This is Mountain Morning Show meteorologist Ross Merley from the NormsUseCars.com weather desk.
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6: What really happened?
7: July 22nd, 1934. Bank robber John Dillinger was shot and killed outside Chicago's Biograph Theater. Dillinger was betrayed by the lady in red, whose red dress was the signal to waiting FBI agents. But red is in the eye of the beholder, and this is what really happened.
8: Okay, what are we looking for?
9: The woman with Dillinger is going to be wearing a red dress.
8: So when I see a woman in red, I shoot the guy next to her.
9: Exactly. Now look sharp. The movie's letting out.
8: There she is.
9: Where?
8: There, under the marquee.
9: That's not red. That's fuchsia.
8: Looks like red to me.
9: So you're saying that could be Dillinger next to her?
8: Can we afford to take the chance?
9: You're right. Better take it out.
8: Oh, wait. What about her? That's a red dress.
9: I don't know. I'd say that's more of a dusky rose.
8: Dusky rose?
9: We just had some bathroom tile put in that same shade. Trust me, it's dusky rose.
8: I say it's red and I'm plugging.
9: Have it your way. Now that over there, that's a red dress.
8: That's maroon.
9: It's red.
8: It's maroon.
9: Well, if you won't shoot him, I will.
8: Fine.
9: Fine.
8: Look, this is stupid.
9: Well, what are we supposed to do?
8: I say anything in the red color spectrum is fair game.
9: Got it.
8: It's a scarlet eye.
9: Salmon, dead center.
8: What's that now?
9: Vermillion!
7: John Dillinger. Odds are they got it. And now you know...
6: What really happened?
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1: Ah, Judas Priest.
0: I'm Tom O. There's Mandy right there.
1: Good morning.
0: Still pretty cloudy. Russ says it'll turn partly sunny later on. And there's still a risk of a shower for a bit. It'll get into the 70s, and he'll tell you how long that stretch of nice weather is going to last. His forecast is, of course, coming up in the news later on this hour. It is your chance to score a 4-pack of Motley Crue tickets. That show's coming right up. It's a big week at the Bangor Waterfront. 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We'll have free tickets for you, though, later on when we play our wacky, zany, goofy radio-type quiz show. Let's do that news.
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3: It is 8:21 here at the Mountain of Pure Rock, TOS. Here's everything you need to know, beginning with meteorologist Russ Murley.
4: Good morning. Skies become partly sunny at times. There may be an isolated leftover shower or thunderstorm, middle to upper 70s this afternoon. Turning clear tonight, low 50s, sunshine, low 70s tomorrow. Clear tomorrow night, 50 to 54, sunny on Friday, middle to upper 70s. This is Mountain Morning Show meteorologist Russ Murley from the NormsUseCars.com weather desk.
3: In sports, weather delayed the Red Sox of their pursuit of the franchise record-tying 15th straight win. Boston's game against the Orioles on Tuesday was postponed due to rain and will be made up as a doubleheader today. The Red Sox beat the Orioles 6-4 in their series opener on Monday for their 14th straight victory. That's one win away from matching their club best by the 1946 team. Jake Bennett will be the starting pitcher for Boston in the first game today, while Baltimore counters with Dean Kremer. I bet it's Kremer, but I'm going to call him Dean Kremer from here on out.
5: I'm sure everybody in school called him Kremer.
3: Oh, you know it.
5: Right.
3: The Patriots are getting ready for the start of training camp, with New England placing three players on injury lists Tuesday. Edge rusher Harold Landry, tight end C.J. Dipper were both placed on the physically unable to perform list, and running back Terrell Jennings will be moved to the non-football injury illness list. All three remain active on the 90-man roster, and practice for the Pats begins Saturday in Foxborough. And the NFL Players Union just released their annual Rising Stars list. We've got a Patriot on there. First overall draft pick Fernando Mendoza of the Las Vegas Raiders leads the rookies, who are expected to claim spots in the top 50 of NFL merchandise sales this season. The New Orleans Saints' Tyler Shough tops among

0: veterans. I know, I keep saying it weird. It looks like Koff, Schoff, Tyler Schoff. Let's just go with Tyler Schoff. It tops among players, veteran players who are gaining momentum with fans outside of the home markets. Other notable players on the list include reigning Super Bowl MVP Kenneth Walker, New England Patriot cornerback Christian Gonzalez, and Washington Commanders linebacker Sonny Styles. Now from the Farmingdale Self-Storage News Desk. A man from Illinois has been sentenced to more than 6 years in federal prison for hacking the Snapchat accounts of hundreds of young women, including students at Colby College in Waterville.
1: Oh, really? What, did he get some nudie pictures?
0: Oh, yeah. Prosecutors say Kyle Svara used phishing texts to gain access and then steal private photos. He then sold or traded the images online. The scheme also involved a former Northeastern University track coach who was already serving prison time. I feel like I need to know more about this story. Mm. That's not enough information. Right. Department of Health and Human Services Secretary Robert Kennedy Jr. says the cyclosporiasis outbreak is under control.
1: Oh, it is?
0: According to Robert F. Kennedy Jr., probably not according to the people with the uncontrollable diarrhea.
1: But that's not under control, right?
0: Let's find out more.
2: His announcement comes as thousands of people in the U.S. have gotten sick from the parasite, with most experiencing severe diarrhea. The Food and Drug Administration had linked the outbreak to shredded iceberg lettuce from a Taylor Farms facility in Mexico. Mexican health authorities, however, said their own investigation didn't find evidence that the outbreak originated there. The majority of the cases have been reported in Michigan, where more than 6,500 cases have been reported. I'm Michael Kastner.
0: But what about feces?
1: Thank you, Michael.
3: But what about feces?
0: All right. A Florida family got quite the late night visitor when a huge alligator parked itself on their front porch and refused to budge. Oh,
1: hey, it happens. You live in Florida, man.
0: Right. It's cozy. This is my spot now. The Palm Bay family found something was outside when a security camera on their garage sent a motion alert to their phone. The footage showed the gator crawling out of a nearby grassy area and walking straight towards their front door. Huh. The family watched the whole thing from a window. The safety, you know, behind the glass.
1: Right, good call.
0: As the homeowner put it, the shock factor was jaw-dropping. She called 911. Police responded first. Then state wildlife officials were sent out. A trapper eventually hauled the reptile away before sunrise.
1: Nice.
0: Now, what scared the homeowner the most was that they often let their small dog out late at night. She said if it wasn't for that alert, who knows what would have happened. I know what would have happened.
1: I think we all know what you talk about. We all know what would have happened. That's why he was there waiting.
0: Exactly.
1: He's been casing that place for God knows how many nights.
0: He just stayed in the grass a couple hours longer.
1: I know, man. who could have guessed?
0: Yeah, everybody. Everyone.
1: Yeah. It's a mountain of pure rock, TOS.

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0: TOS, the Mountain of Pure Rock. It's the Mountain Morning Show. And a little Def Leppard. It's 8:33. I'm Tom O. Mandy's here as well. We are going to have a brightening day. Russ says it'll turn partly sunny later on. There are some lingering showers that are still about, but just for a little while longer. Back into the 70s seems to be a trend, and it will be as we continue through the rest of the week. Russ will tell you all about that, of course, coming up in a few. We've got a four-pack of Motley Crue tickets for you. 1, 2, 3, 4. Yes, you and three friends going this Saturday night. The Bangor Waterfront, Main Savings Amphitheater. Bangor Waterfront, you know what it is. And we'll be playing our wacky, zany, goofy radio-type quiz show that comes up in a bit. We've got Breaking Benjamin next.
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10: Good morning. Skies become partly sunny at times. There may be an isolated leftover shower or thunderstorm, middle to upper 70s this afternoon. Turning clear tonight, low 50s, sunshine, low 70s tomorrow. Clear tomorrow night, 50 to 54, sunny on Friday, middle to upper 70s. This is Mountain Morning Show meteorologist Russ Murley from the NormsUseCars.com weather desk.
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0: TOS, the Mountain of Pure Rock. It's the Mountain Morning Show. And Breaking Benjamin, 847. I'm Tom O. There's Mandy right over there.
1: Hi.
0: And we got some clouds still out there. Russ says it'll turn partly sunny later on. And he'll tell you all about it. We've got Motley Crue tickets when we play our wacky, zany, goofy radio-type quiz show that's happening after the news.
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9: 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Here's everything you need to know, beginning with meteorologist Russ Murley.
10: Good morning. Partly sunny skies, isolated showers or thunderstorms left over today, middle to upper 70s, turning clear, low 50s tonight. Sunshine, low 70s tomorrow, clear skies Thursday night, 50 to 54. Sunny on Friday, middle to upper 70s, sunny through the weekend. This is Mountain Morning Show meteorologist Russ Murley from the NormsUsedCars.com weather desk.
9: In sports, rain ended up postponing the Red Sox' chance to tie the longest winning streak in franchise history. Tuesday's game against Baltimore was postponed when Boston's streak was at 14 games. The teams will play a doubleheader today at 1:35 p.m. and then again at 7:10 p.m. A win in the opener would tie Boston's 15-game record from 1946. Two victories will break it. The Yankees will have to play a twin bill today as well. Tuesday's game between the Pinstripes and the Pittsburgh Pirates was also postponed due to weather. The game will be made up as the second part of a doubleheader. Game one has been moved up to 1:05 p.m. Eastern. New York has won two in a row. And the New York Jets are adding a third monochrome uniform to their closet for the upcoming season. Gangrene. Oh, my God. What?

0: unveiled its whiteout kit Tuesday.
1: Yeah, isn't that an unfortunate nickname for a team?
0: It really is, yeah. It features an all-white helmet with the Green Jets logo, white jerseys, and white pants. The new look will debut during the team's Week 2 home opener against the Green Bay Packers. Those are going to look pretty awesome when they slide into home. Well, if they slide into home.
1: It's the Jets.
0: Oh, probably
1: it's
0: not.
1: It's football.
0: What? Oh, I thought it was baseball.
1: Yeah.
0: All right. Well, it'll look cool after they
1: get a touchdown.
0: Tackled. Or
1: get a touchdown.
0: I just want them to get dirty because it's all white. And I do not want to be in charge of doing their laundry. All right. A photo that caused a viral sensation, an old photo, I should say, that was released during the FIFA World Cup, is soon going to become a trading card. Here's Tammy Trujillo with more on that.
2: Top says the picture of Argentina's Lionel Messi holding Spain's Lamine Yamal as an infant will be issued as a one-of-one stadium club card. Messi was photographed with Yamal as part of a photo shoot for UNICEF while he was playing for Barcelona. The current Inter Miami star met the now 19-year-old future face of soccer in Sunday's World Cup final. I'm Tammy Trujillo.
0: You mean met him again?
1: Tino, this supposed viral photo, I haven't seen it. No,
0: yeah.
1: I've not either. I mean,
0: they want it to be viral.
1: As far as I'm concerned, it should be a trading card of Jimothy.
0: Jimothy the raccoon.
1: Right.
0: Okay, that I would buy.
1: Isn't that an image that you've seen more frequently than
0: yes.
1: the soccer one?
0: Jimothy the round raccoon. And if we're going to do him, then we got to do the drunk, passed out raccoon next to the toilet.
1: That's right.
0: At the liquor store.
1: It's only been a year.
0: Right. No, we definitely need that card.
1: Right.
0: Now from the Farmingdale Self-Storage News Desk. A Massachusetts man who authorities say sold drugs along with the former dean of a Western Massachusetts high school is pleading guilty. Prosecutors say Theodore Warren recently pled guilty to his role in a drug trafficking organization that was allegedly operated by the former Pittsfield High School dean, Levant Williams. I'm sorry, I just said his name terribly wrong, but you didn't know.
1: No,
0: Levante Wiggins. Investigators say Wiggins, the dean of the high school, directed Warren to distribute more than 450 grams of cocaine over a four-month period. Warren faces up to 20 years in prison.
1: Any relation to Police Chief Wiggins? Police Chief Wiggins?
0: Is he from somewhere around
1: That's
0: here?
1: The Simpsons.
0: Oh, yeah, yeah. Maybe. Here, let me type this up on my invisible typewriter. It doesn't say whether he was selling the drugs at the school, but it does say he was the dean of the school when right. the drugs were being sold.
1: Hey, you got to know,
0: location, location, location.
1: Right, exactly. Know your audience. Know your target audience.
0: Universal Pictures is giving the Snoop Dogg biopic, Snoop, a release date.
1: I didn't know there was one being made.
0: Yeah, I know. I'm kind of excited about it. Michael Kastner will report on that.
3: Outer Banks star Jonathan Davis will play Snoop. The biopic will follow the artist, mogul, and icon of gangster rap. Plot details have not been confirmed, so it's unclear if the movie will take a wide-ranging look at Snoop's career or focus on a specific chapter. Snoop releases on August 6, 2026. I'm Michael Kastner.
0: He actually got the year wrong. It's next August. It's 2027.
1: Oh, really? So it's not like a month away?
0: Correct.
1: Or a couple weeks away?
0: Right. That's
1: well,
0: why we're only just
1: talking
0: now,
1: about it.
0: We're just now hearing about it because it's exciting to know that they're going to make a Snoop Dogg.
1: That they're going to make it. All right.
0: Yes. So I Googled it and it is 2027, not 2026.
1: Well, we're going to forget by 2027.
0: Oh, we're going to hear more about it. It's going to be awesome because then we're going to be like, oh, who's playing Snoop Dogg in this? And oh, who's going to play Martha Stewart? And probably they'll just play themselves. That would make me happy. Maybe during the credits. When the credits roll, it's the real Snoop Dogg hanging out with his buddy Martha.
1: Right.
0: All right. You'd like to think a family could go to a concert and not get peed on. Right?
1: Whoa, wait.
4: But what about feces?
0: Oh, but no, that's poop. But yeah, I definitely don't want that either. Well, apparently that was not the case for Troy Gravelding. He claims a drunk dude took a leak right there next to his family at a Morgan Wallen show.
1: Oh, God.
0: Launching his man spray all over, well, sorry, his pee, all over the bunch of them, including his 8-year-old daughter.
1: Oh,
0: wow.
1: Good. Well, it's a country show. I mean, come on, what do you expect?
0: Here's the kicker, though. When police were brought in, they said they were powerless to do anything about it because they didn't actually see it happen. And it's not like you can dust for pee.

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0: 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And it is World Brain Day.
1: Ooh, brain trivia.
0: So put your brain to work and win some Motley Crue tickets. 621-WTOS. 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
10: Good morning. Partly sunny skies, isolated showers or thunderstorms left over today. Middle to upper 70s, turning clear, low 50s tonight. Sunshine, low 70s tomorrow. Clear skies Thursday night, 50 to 54. Sunny on Friday, middle to upper 70s. Sunny through the weekend. This is Mountain Morning Show meteorologist Russ Murley from the NormsUsedCars.com weather desk.
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13: 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You are fired.

0: TOS, the Mountain of Pure Rock. It is the Mountain Morning Show and Puddle of Mud. I'm Tom. Oh, there's Mandy right there.
1: Good morning.
0: Russ says it is going to be brightening up today, turning partly sunny later. Temperatures in the 70s, an ideal day for more fabulous prizes.
1: Oh, you

0: so very fired.
1: What?
0: Did I stutter? Clean out your desk, you poorly performing loser.
2: The robot CEO does exactly what a regular CEO does.
0: Catherine, you are looking very sexy today in your short skirt. Would you like to engage in sexual activity on my desk?
3: Sir, that makes me very uncomfortable.
0: What's the big deal? I am just being friendly. If you want to make it in this business, you will have to accept my compliments. I like looking at your breasts. I am very powerful.
2: The Robot CEO, available now.
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0: TOS, the Mountain of Pure Rock. It is the Mountain Morning Show. Guns N' Roses, I'm Tom O. There's Mandy right there.
1: Good morning.
0: Russ Merley says it's going to be pretty cloudy today for a little while. Then the sun's going to start taking over. Partly sunny anyway by the afternoon and in the 70s. Yes, you know me, always in the mood to give away those fabulous prizes today, of course. 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
0: All right, your fabulous prize today is a four-pack of Motley Crue tickets. 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
2: Ryan.
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2: Doing some cleanouts in Washington today.
1: All right.
0: Well, Ryan, we've got a four-pack of Motley Crue tickets for you for this Saturday night. We'll give them to you if you can survive a round of our game today. Put your brain to work. Are you ready for brain trivia?
2: I think so.
0: Here we go. Brain trivia question number one.
1: Number one.
2: Number one.
0: Brain trivia question number one is, all right, Ryan, your brain generates enough electricity to power what? Your brain generates enough electricity to power what? Is it A, a low wattage light bulb? Huh. Your brain generates enough electricity to power what? Is it B, a high speed vibrator? Or your brain generates enough electricity to power what? Is it C, the town of Medibemps? What do you say, Ryan? A, B, or C?
2: Definitely B.
0: He's going to go B.
1: Oh, yeah.
0: Exactly right. All right, you got one down. Here you go. Brain trivia question number two. Here it is. Your brain's cerebellum makes it impossible for you to do this. What is it? Your brain's cerebellum makes it impossible for you to do this. Is it A, turn down a free beer? Can't do it.
1: Yep.
0: Can't do it. Your brain's cerebellum makes it impossible for you to do this. Is it B, tickle yourself?
1: Interesting.
0: Or your brain's cerebellum makes it impossible for you to do this. Is it C, go f*** yourself? What do you say, Ryan? A, B, or C?
2: Definitely C.
0: He's going to go C. That's exactly right. Nice job. All right, you got two down. It comes a clean sweep now. Brain trivia question number three. Here it is. What has the firmness of room temperature butter? What has the firmness of room temperature butter? Is it A, fresh turd?
1: Oh, dude.
0: Well, unless it's the explosive diarrhea, right?
1: Right.
2: Yeah.
0: What has the firmness of room temperature butter? Is it B, the human brain? Or what has the firmness of room temperature butter? Is it C?
1: Moose cock.
0: What do you say, Ryan? A, B, or C?
2: AC combo.
0: Oh, there it is, Ryan. Excellent job. Beautifully played. Congratulations. You got them all. You're going to see Motley Crue Saturday night, man. Have a great time.
2: Awesome. Thank you.
0: You're welcome. Tell us where you climb for pure rock and fabulous prizes.
2: TOS.
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0: It's Tom O and Mandy in the morning.
1: Awesome.
0: After that, we're on the job with Pure Rock Slides all day, starting at 10. 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

0: TOS, the Mountain of Pure Rock. It's the Mountain Morning Show, Pink Floyd. It is 9:33. I'm Tom. Oh, there's Mandy right there.
1: I always expect to hear Great Gig in the Sky right after that.
0: Everything Pink Floyd, you always expect it to run into the next one.
1: Mm-hmm.
0: Especially if you listened in its entirety back in the day. Well, although on the vinyl, you had to turn it over.
1: Yeah, well, I was a CD listener.
0: Right, so. Right. It's still pretty cloudy.

0: out there. Russ says it'll turn partly sunny later on, and it'll get into the 70s. A 27-year-old mile world record has been broken.
1: A 27-year-old mile record?
0: Well, the record has stood for 27 years, the fastest mile to be run. It stood for 27 until now. An Australian dude broke the and set a new world record. 3 hours. I'm sorry. That would be me.
1: That would be me.
0: Right. 3 minutes, 42.66 seconds.
1: That's crazy.
0: He ran a mile. 3 minutes and 42 seconds.
1: Was a dingo chasing him?
0: Maybe. That's how he trains.
1: Yeah.
0: Has all the dangerous animals in Australia. You have to run fast in Australia. There's you always really something do. That's going to kill you.
1: Mm-hmm.
0: So, yeah, there was a meet over the weekend. Yeah, the record has stood since 1999. 28-year-old guy. Oh, no, he's not Australian. He's Scottish.
1: Oh, that's completely different.
0: That's totally different. I guess the meet was in Australia. Anyway, yes, he's Scottish. Spent months preparing. He did altitude training, supported coaches and teammates, of course. He says the record was the result of years of preparation and teamwork. His coach believes he's even capable of finishing it faster.
1: Maybe this time, don't wear the kilt. Maybe secure the beans and franks.
0: I don't think kilts are very aerodynamic. You're probably right on that.
1: Yeah, not good for running.
0: There's a lot of wind resistance there as it's flapping in the breeze.
1: Yeah.
0: And the kilt.
1: A lot of...
0: Not the only thing flapping in the breeze. You know what I'm saying?
1: Yeah.
0: All right, let's do some Mastodon. That's next.
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7: When Medicaid was on the line, Susan Collins showed why she's consistently rated America's most independent senator and stood up for Maine, voting against the bill that cut Medicaid. Still, radical out-of-state special interests are spending tens of millions lying to Mainers about Susan's record. But multiple independent fact-checkers have proven those attacks are false. The record is clear. Susan repeatedly votes to protect Medicaid

0: and that's why she was named a Medicaid champion just last year by a national nonpartisan healthcare group. She also secured a record $190 million to strengthen rural healthcare across Maine. The truth is, Susan Collins stands with Maine patients, hospitals, and families. Because while those out-of-state special interests launch false attack after false attack, Susan Collins is always working for Maine.
1: I'm Susan Collins, and I've approved this message.
0: Paid for by Collins for Senator.
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0: TOS, Mountain of Pure Rock. Papa Roach. I'm Tom O. There's Mandy right over there.
1: Good morning.
0: It is 9:47. Russ Murley calling for a decent day. Mix of sun and clouds. And temperatures in the 70s. Well, here you go. Do you like Legos?
1: I do.
0: Well, you're going to love these Legos.
1: Are they the X-Files Legos?
0: Yeah, did you see the story?
1: Oh my God, I literally had to go see how much they were charging.
0: How much?
1: $199.
0: How much?
1: $199 for the set.
0: It's a, like a 1,500-piece set, right? And it's Mulder's office.
1: Mm-hmm.
0: Complete with the poster, which you have behind you.
1: Yep.
0: There, the I Want to Believe poster and all the stuff. Now, if you did you look into it? Are you going to try and get in early?
1: I don't like pre-sales. I just want to give someone my money and get the item immediately. So I'll wait till it's for sale.
0: Well, if you qualify for an early purchase, you can receive the bonus Scully's Lab.
1: Where she does autopsies?
0: Yes. Well, I guess. I mean, that's her lab, right? She does all kinds of stuff there. So yes, while supplies last, the Scully's Lab, I guess, is only going to be given free as a bonus for early purchasers.
1: Dang, doodle. Now I have to go spend money I probably don't have.
0: To have the Lego set. Now are you going to put it together? Now, how would you display it? Would you put it together and display it?
1: Oh, yeah.
0: Or just you leave the box out? I don't know how. What do you do?
1: With Legos, I would want to assemble it. Okay. It's not the same.

0: name is like, you know, an action figure, which
1: Right.
0: those I do tend to keep in the box these days,
1: Right.
0: so that if I resell them, I can get maximum money.
1: So you would put it on the coffee table or something.
0: Oh yeah, I would totally assemble it. I have some Lego sets here at the radio station that I've assembled
1: Nice.
0: and that are on display.
1: And the dog doesn't knock them over or anything, or the
0: No, they're up
1: cat or
0: high.
1: anything. That's
0: No.
1: good. Right. Well, I
0: Yeah.
1: knew you were going to be all into that when I just saw that story.
0: I'm very excited. Yeah. And the reason I found out about it was there was an ad and they had Gillian Anderson literally in the advertisement for it. So I was like, what's this? You know, the chick that played
1: Oh,
0: Scully.
1: sure. Yeah. Well, that's good.
0: Mm-hmm.
1: All right. We got more Motley Crue tickets for you tomorrow. Let's make room for Jay Stu to come in here and take you through the middle of your day. We will kick off a rock slide with Disturbed. That's next.
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10: Good morning. Skies become partly sunny at times. There may be an isolated leftover shower or thunderstorm, middle to upper 70s this afternoon. turning clear tonight, low 50s, sunshine.

0: low 70s tomorrow. Clear tomorrow night, 50 to 54. Sunny on Friday, middle to upper 70s. This is Mountain Morning Show meteorologist Ross Merley from the NormsUsedCars.com weather desk.
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0: Well, TOS welcomes back Motley Crue. 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

0: TOS, the Mountain PR Rockets, the latest from Greta Van Fleet. That's Play Your Games on the Heavy Lift. Jay Stu here today. We got plenty of awesome tunes to keep your work day rolling. We're about to kick off another rock slide. 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We got Shine Down and Metallica next.
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1: Partly sunny skies, maybe a shower or thunderstorm this afternoon, middle to upper 70s. Tonight becoming clear, low 50s. Sunny, dry, beautiful tomorrow, low 70s. Clear Thursday night, lower 50s. Sunny on Friday, middle to upper 70s. Sunny, upper 70s on Saturday. This is Mountain Morning Show meteorologist Russ Merley from the NormsUseCars.com weather desk.
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TOS, the Mountain of Pure Rock. That's Toadies in a Rock Slide today. I'm Jay Stu. Keeping your day moving right along now with the glorious Suns on TOS.

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1: A Louisiana restaurant is under investigation after a viral video showed employees skinning a deer behind the building. 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

0: TOS, the Mountain of Pure Rock. That's Ava Under Fire with Maria Brink on the heavy lift. Jay Stu here today. That show is tonight at the Main Savings Amphitheater. 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There could be some rain in the afternoon, but I think it's supposed to blow out, so cross your fingers for that. 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
2: When Medicaid was on the line, Susan Collins showed why she's consistently rated America's most independent senator and stood up for Maine, voting against the bill that cut Medicaid. Still, radical out-of-state special interests are spending tens of millions lying to Mainers about Susan's record. But multiple independent fact-checkers have proven those attacks are false. The record is clear. Susan repeatedly votes to protect Medicaid, and that's why she was named a Medicaid champion just last year by a national nonpartisan healthcare group. She also secured a record $190 million to strengthen rural healthcare across Maine. The truth is, Susan Collins stands with Maine patients, hospitals, and families. Because while those out-of-state special interests launch false attack after false attack, Susan Collins is always working for Maine.
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5: Skies have become clear tonight, comfortable, dry, 50 to 54, sunshine, low 70s tomorrow. Thursday night, clear, lower 50s, sunny on Friday, middle to upper 70s, sunny on Saturday, upper 70s. This is Mountain Morning Show meteorologist Russ Merley from the NormsUseCars.com weather desk.
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TOS, the Mountain of Pure Rock. That is Soundgarden kicking off the 90s at noon today. Down on the Upside, such a fantastic record. There are so many killer songs on there. I think it gets overshadowed sometimes by Super Unknown, but what an awesome friggin' album. Let's keep you going now with the Chili Peppers. 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

0: 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That is Limp Bizkit on the 90s at noon today. 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Stay here on TOS. It's the 90s at noon.
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0: TOS, the Mountain of Pure Rock. That is Guns N' Roses, You Could Be Mine. We are coming right up on the 35th anniversary of that record, too. Or both, I should say, Use Your Illusions 1 and 2, which came out the day after the Black Album. Back then, records used to come out on Tuesdays instead of Fridays. I don't know why. Metallica put theirs out on Monday just to get a jump on it and get those huge sales right out of the gate. And Guns N' Roses couldn't keep up, let's be real. But I love that song. T2 is one of my favorite movies of all time, especially that summer. So anyway, the 90s live. We're going to stay in the 90s, but kick off a rock slide. We got Megadeth next.
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3: Partly sunny skies, maybe a shower or thunderstorm this afternoon, middle to upper 70s. Tonight becoming clear, low 50s, sunny, dry, beautiful tomorrow, low 70s. Clear Thursday night, lower 50s, sunny on Friday, middle to upper 70s, sunny, upper 70s on Saturday. This is Mountain Morning Show meteorologist Russ Merle from the NormsUseCars.com weather desk.
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0: TOS, the Mountain of Pure Rock. It's The Warning. Brand new rock from them. That is Kerosene on the Heavy Lift today. Wrapping up a rock slide, thanks to our friends at Varney Buick GMC on the Hogan Road in Bangor. Valuing long drives and great music without interruption, they're over at varneybpg.com. Coming right up, we got a killer classic from Sabbath. We'll get some more Five Finger Death Punch in, because, you know, we're all celebrating the excitement of the show, big show tonight. So get ready for all that. That's straight ahead on TOS.
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1: They've got a list of performers that will be part of the closing ceremony for the World Cup.
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1: 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Post Malone is one of the performers. I Show Speed. I have no idea who that is. And Tom Cruise.
2: And Tom Cruise. 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

0: TOS, the Mountain of Pure Rock. That is The Who with Johnny Hawkins. It's their latest Lost Soul on the Heavy Lift, brand new rock. We're going to keep things rolling right along. We got a big show we got to get to tonight. People got to get out of work. We got to get them rolling home, all that good stuff. There's a rock slide coming right up with a band that just played the Maine Savings Amphitheater like 2 weeks ago. Stay here on TOS.
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6: Skies have become clear tonight, comfortable, dry, 50 to 54, sunshine, low 70s tomorrow. Thursday night, clear, lower 50s, sunny on Friday, middle to upper 70s, sunny on Saturday, upper 70s. This is Mountain Morning Show meteorologist Russ Merley from the NormsUseCars.com weather desk.
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TOS, the Mountain of Pure Rock. That is the Cult in a Rock Slide. It's a love removal machine. Jay Stu here with you today on the Heavy Lift. Right now it's Chevelle.

Nobody outworks Mainers. And nobody outrocks the mountain. Nobody. It's the Heavy Lift with J-Stu on the Mountain of Pure Rock. TOS.

0: 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That's Autumn Kings taking us out of a rock slide with their latest Gone, Gone, Gone. 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
6: The Graham Plattner campaign has mercifully ended because it was built on lies. Plattner lied about everything from his Nazi tattoo to his toxic, dangerous relationships with women. And Plattner and his out-of-state allies repeatedly lied about Susan Collins. You may not agree with Susan on everything, but Plattner and his accomplices launched an endless stream of lies. Independent fact-checkers proved Plattner's claim that Susan voted to cut Medicaid was false. Susan even won awards for protecting Medicaid. Fact-checkers said Plattner's claim that Susan was corrupt is also false. The list of their lies goes on and on. So as the Democrat establishment and political insiders plot to anoint Plattner's replacement, remember, they will continue to repeat these lies. And that is sad. But true.
7: I'm Susan Collins, and I've approved this message.
6: Paid for by Collins for Senator.
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0: 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That's a perfect circle on the heavy lift today. That is their latest Starless. Jay Stu here, although it's time for me to get out the door. We have the guru coming in just a bit. He's got the Mountain Menage a Trois headed your way. It's going to be three in a row from Motley Crue, so stick around for that. Plus, we got Papa Roach kicking off a rock slide next.
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12: Partly sunny skies, maybe a shower or thunderstorm this afternoon, middle to upper 70s. Tonight becoming clear, low 50s. Sunny, dry, beautiful tomorrow, low 70s. Clear Thursday night, lower 50s. Sunny on Friday, middle to upper 70s. Sunny, upper 70s on Saturday. This is Mountain Morning Show meteorologist Russ Murley from the NormsUseCars.com weather desk.
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0: Extreme and Tesla. This past Friday in Burgettstown, Pennsylvania, the return of the Carnival of Sins tour, 33-city tour. And one of those cities, lucky for us, is Bangor, Maine, this Saturday at the Maine Savings Amphitheater. Three in a row from the crew right there on the TOS Mountain Menage a Trois. And you can win a four-pack of tickets to see the crew, Tesla and Extreme, this Saturday from Tomo and Mandy. Tomorrow, all you got to do is survive a round of the wacky, zany, goofy radio-type quiz show. That happens right around 9 a.m. Do that. You got four tickets, you and three friends going to the show on Saturday. Pretty cool, bud. Tonight, Five Finger Death Punch and Eva Under Fire at the Maine Savings Amphitheater. Big week for TOS in Bangor. We're going to have a great time tonight. I do believe there are still some tickets available for the show this evening, so maybe check waterfrontconcerts.com before you head to the box office. Let's see. On the way, we're going to do some Black Label Society, and we're going to come back next with a request for Daphne in Farmingdale. She'd like to hear some Hailstorm. We'll do that for you next.
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2: 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Still, radical out-of-state special interests are spending tens of millions lying to Mainers about Susan's record. 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Susan repeatedly votes to protect Medicaid, and that's why she was named a Medicaid champion just last year by a national nonpartisan healthcare group. She also secured a record $190 million to strengthen rural healthcare across Maine. The truth is, Susan Collins stands with Maine patients, hospitals, and families, because while those out-of-state special interests launch false attack after false attack, Susan Collins is always working for Maine.
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Before Black Crowes, Guns N' Roses, killer classics, and the best new stuff. And another rock slide is on the way. Got 420 Floyd in there. We'll do some Five Finger Death Punch, getting ready for the show tonight in Bangor, which I do believe you can still get tickets for. Check it out at waterfrontconcerts.com. This is a sad day. I should remind you that we should be remembering Ozzy Osbourne today. It was 1 year ago today that he passed away. And in an interview with BBC Birmingham today, Sharon Osbourne revealed that

0: Ozzy was told by doctors that he had 2 weeks to live before he performed that final show with Black Sabbath. Wow. And here's Sharon now on why it's so important for her to be in Birmingham today.
1: Why was it important for you to be here a year after he died?
2: Because I can't forget what Birmingham did for Ozzy. Such a huge part of my kids and me and everything. And it's who my husband is, what he is, will always be.
0: Ozzy forever. We'll kick off another Rock Slide next with the Prince of Darkness on the TOS Hard Drive Home.
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16: Skies have become clear tonight, comfortable, dry, 50 to 54, sunshine, low 70s tomorrow. Thursday night, clear, lower 50s, sunny on Friday.

0: 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This is Mountain Morning Show meteorologist Russ Merle from the NormsUseCars.com weather desk.
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TOS, the Mountain of Pure Rock. His new album, Entire State of Tim Montana, comes out Friday, July 31st. Break Me Down right there. And he's got a wicked beard on him, too. It's a fierce one. Let's see. On the way, we'll do some 420 Floyd. Got some Godsmack in there. We've got some Five Finger Death Punch getting us ready for the show tonight at the Main Savings Amphitheater. And a rock slide continues with Rammstein. 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You're on the hard drive home with the goo on TOS.

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0: What's up?
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0: How are you?
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0: That one's always a good ride. From Metal, Pink Floyd, and One of These Days on the Mountain of Pure Rock, TOS. 420 Floyd is brought to you every Monday through Friday, right about this time, by our good friends at Green Bear 420 and Green Bear Green Care. They're at 531 Moosehead Trail in Newport, not just a store, it's a lifestyle. And that's another rock slide right there. On the way, we'll do the latest from Breaking Benjamin, and we'll come right back next with Dirty Honey on the hard drive home.
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0: Hey, it's Jay Stu. When the Mountain Morning Show's over, stick around because our workday is just getting started on the TOS heavy lift. Right out of the gate, we kick straight into a rock slide with at least six in a row every single hour of your workday guaranteed. And of course, every day at 12 o'clock sharp, it's the 90s at noon. It doesn't matter if you were born in the 90s or graduated in the 90s, it's a whole hour of pure rock awesomeness from the before times. So hang out at work with me, Jay Stu, Monday through Friday from 10 to 3 on the TOS Heavy Lift.
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It's Killer Classics.

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4: Skies have become clear tonight, comfortable, dry, 50 to 54, sunshine, low 70s tomorrow. Thursday night, clear, lower 50s, sunny on Friday, middle to upper 70s, sunny on Saturday, upper 70s. This is Mountain Morning Show meteorologist Russ Merley from the NormsUseCars.com weather desk.
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TOS, Maine's Mountain of Pure Rock, and Old School Metallica. Going back to 1983, the debut album that gave a stiff middle finger to all the hair metal at the time. Seek and Destroy right there. In a rock slide, that's a guaranteed at least six in a row. Oh, by the way, Rushman's got mandatory Metallica for us tonight at 7 o'clock. Soundgarden's on the way. Shinedown, and this is 3 Days Grace with Don't Want to Go Home Tonight at TOS.

0: TOS, Maine's mountain of pure rock. That's Papa Roach and See You in Hell. Soundgarden just before that. Killer classics and the best new rock. Wrapping up another Pure Rock Slide brought to you by Varney Buick GMC on the Hogan Road in Bangor, valuing long drives and great music. 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

0: 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I hear their live shows are exceptional. 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
5: Skies have become clear tonight, comfortable, dry, 50 to 54, sunshine, low 70s tomorrow. Thursday night, clear, lower 50s, sunny on Friday, middle to upper 70s, sunny on Saturday, upper 70s. This is Mountain Morning Show meteorologist Russ Murley from the NormsUsedCars.com weather desk.
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Tomo and Mandy all morning and pure rock slides all day. It's just what hard-working Mainers need to power through the day. This is Maine's Mountain of Pure Rock, TOS. Now get out there and give us some, bub.

0: 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More of the best new rock on Maine's Mountain of Pure Rock TOS. 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Hey, Rushman's in at 7 o'clock. He's got the show beginning with Mandatory Metallica, of course. And he's got your request tonight at 9 on Roll Your Own. Get yours in. 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Tell us what your name is, where you live, what you want to hear, of course. Or you can give the Rushman a call, 621-WTOS, 61-9867. All right, to get to the after hours, I've got new music on the way from Ashes to New. We'll do some Candlebox, A Perfect Circle, and we can't get enough Ozzy today. That's next.
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4: 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She also secured a record $190 million to strengthen rural healthcare across Maine. The truth is, Susan Collins stands with Maine patients, hospitals, and families. Because while those out-of-state special interests launch false attack after false attack, Susan Collins is always working for Maine.
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0: 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From Ashes to New and Candlebox. Just before that, we did Far Behind. It's killer classics and the best new stuff. Hope you're having a good evening. I am going to get in the car with Nikki. We're going to hit the road and head to Bangor. We'll see you there for Five Finger Death Punch tonight at the Maine Savings Amphitheater. And the Rush Man is in next. He's got Mandatory Metallica at 7 o'clock. I'll get another rock slide coming down the mountain next with Alice in Chains. Thanks for listening. Good night. And remember, if the conniption fits, wear it. Guru out. Rush Man in. Enjoy the show. See ya.
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12: Skies have become clear tonight, comfortable, dry, 50 to 54, sunshine, low 70s tomorrow. Thursday night, clear, lower 50s, sunny on Friday, middle to upper 70s, sunny on Saturday, upper 70s. This is Mountain Morning Show meteorologist Russ Merley from the NormsUseCars.com weather desk.
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Mandatory Metallica with Fuel on TOS, the Mountain of Pure Rock, and kicking things off with Fade to Black. 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And Eva Under Fire opening up. Here's Villainous. 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

0: Ryan Purds on TOS, the Mountain of Pure Rock with Sour, Puddle of Mud in there, Eva Under Fire, and Mandatory Metallica, Fuel from Load, and Fade to Black from Ride the Lightning. 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